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0: anyway that we give it so much importance. Artists are respected by the poor because what they do is an honest way to get out of the slum, using one's sheer self as the medium. The money earned proof, pure and simple, of the value of that individual, the artist. The picture a mother's son does in jail hangs on her wall as proof that beauty is possible even in the most wretched. And this is a much different idea than the fancier notion that art is a scam and a ripoff. But you could never explain to someone who uses God's gift to enslave that you have used God's gift to be free.
1: Point blank.

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Wave to the Capital. That's Friday Lands, we're live to the Capital. Kicked off the show with something from Balmax, moved into Onra, then into a number entitled Found, Remy Van Kestren and Benji. I'm playing right now. My City's on Fire, and before that,

Don't Go Lose It Baby. This is Alton Miller and this is the Ruba Soul mix. Awesome Lade pushing the buttons. Before that, Lady had a soul. Spun Mate. The Big Friendly, you here with Zaki. Big wave to Byron Boy. Big wave to the Phantom Freak. Big wave to the Jedix. Big wave to Alan. Big wave to the Daniel's son. Big wave.

backtrack in the last couple of tracks, No Particular Order, Mary's Drama, Soul Shine recording something classic from Louis Benedetti, and Random Soul late on the line and playing right now a white label from yesteryear.

wave to Ian from South. Big wave to Mickey G, Dave the Rave. Big wave to Tanya. The Big Friendly, Point Blank Radio. Sunny Friday. As we gear up for the weekend. Smiley, smiley. You're here with Zachy on the Big Friendly.

something entitled Amber Dreams on Silver Walker Shaka. A beautiful number. Big wave to Neil. Be on the travels. Hope you're having fun. Big wave to both of you guys. Smiley, smiley. From Thailand.

before that, Afro Groove, Jihad Mohammed. The Big Friendly. You're here with Zaki. Smiley, smiley. Anyway, it's been a tough night last night. And Zaki always is hanging tough. Together on this sunny capital, whichever capital you're at, if you're on your travels, if you're hard at work, or if you're on the road, or if you're just getting ready for those also heading back home, for those in the sunshine capital, big wave to the Shermanator, big wave to Jazzy, big wave to Bernie, big wave to Colin.

Dr. Gasm does the reworks on this. Give Me Your Love. Before that, Miguel Mix, Lisa Shaw, Falling Into Time. You're here with Zaki. Together. The Big Friendly.

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DJ Irv, Just a Little Mellow. Before that, Change Your Life. Sinbad and Joel Smith. However you're feeling this morning, just believe in yourself. 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

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John Nick. Before that, In Soul Sessions, Andy Goodwill. A feeling we all understand. A gathering of smiles, of hearts. That's the place we want to be in. The Smiley Land. Big wave to the float. Big wave to tea.

Everybody was freaking. Friday rocking the Basement Disco. One before that, Timmy Regisford, All I Know. And before that, Lazar. We're live to the Capitol. You're here with Zaki.

backtracking the last couple of tracks, Diamond Ramsey, Jazzy J, Living Well, The Basement Disco, playing right now something I picked up a couple of weeks ago, Groove Culture, a 4-track EP. Big wave to the X4M, big wave to the Gary Spires, big wave to MJ. Hanging tough and going with the flow this morning. Friday. Beautiful, beautiful. One more time.

dream, a must. 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Instrumental Rapture. DJ Pop Up. NES, one before that. Big wave to the Tash. Big wave to Eddie. Big wave to the crew. Ronski, Manish, Joe L, Reese Boy, Nina. Big wave to the Quack Quack. Big wave to the Stefania. Big wave to Colin, the original sensei. Big wave to the Reptar. Roar. Big wave to Nige.

Paradise King, Miguel Hernandez. Big wave to Rakish, big wave to Manish. Big wave to the badminton crew. Down in the north, east side, once did. Big wave to the Shermanator. Big wave to Kelly. Big wave to Ash.

Big wave to Gary J. Big wave to Archer. Big wave to cousin Hugo. Top of the hour, Paul Quinton. Last 10 minutes of the show. You're here with Zachy.

wave to the Gary's Fires. Big wave to the Shermanator. Big wave to the Lloyd. Big wave to the Jackal. Big wave to the Genix.

and White label from yesteryear. Just saw this getting re-released again. It's great, they're doing represses.

ending the show with a favourite of mine. It's an album I picked up by White Elephant, World Elephant Day. It's a number, a very short track. Paul Quinton, top of the hour. And the Weekend Lounge, wherever you got planned. Footy on Sunday. So it's going to be a fun weekend. For those up to mischief, see you somewhere. Zachy loves ya. Ta-da.

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Good morning, everyone. Thank you to Zaki for the last couple of 3 hours. Forgot he starts at 7. Not in the flesh today, so this is a pre-recording. But what I do know is it's a sunny Friday. Point Blank DAB. My name is Paul Quince and this is the Beat Clinic. As we take you through a journey of deep and rolling beats. Always something a little different, maybe a little bit strange. A little bit enlightening maybe. Very fresh.

Great track to start today from the Volume 2 EP on Free Range Records. 30 years of Free Range, Radic the Myth, looking forward to the next 30 years. And that was a killer track, nice and chilled and summery. EP called Strawberry Feels. Voight, and a well thought through title, Dave. Point Blank, DAB.

next day and thought, I am lucky to be alive. So much that still to this day, I feel that every morning when I wake up, because it's so strange to think that, wait, that person was just here and now they're just gone, but I'm still here. And maybe tomorrow I could be gone as well. It was a profound revelation that I had the day after he died. And it changed everything. 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I felt like the most important thing was just appreciating being alive. Good day or bad day, didn't really matter. But after Kurt died, I really felt that way. I felt like, okay, I'm going to

on the GNTLMN label. Gega, G-E-G-A. New lick on a tune, I Want You. Certainly works well. Dam Swindle back with a new EP. NK Shoulder Records. Artist out of Rotterdam, the Netherlands. New track from them, Can't Wait.

Damn Swindle, can't wait on a Friday morning. Sorry, this is a recording. Not here in the flesh, back next week, of course. And another new release on the No Fuss record label. Man of Soul Part 2. This is Saison.

Cesar Man of Soul Part 2 here on Point Blank. Big fans of No Fuss Records, London. And on iRecords, there is a group of artists, Peter Funk being one. Of course, Kevin Yost, it's his label. In addition to that, Crew Deep. This is a new release from them, Kevin Yost, on Remix Duties. Good to know.

0: 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Crew Deep, Good to Know.
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1: 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So it was kind of like
0: Large Music,
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Like, in the 90s, it was like, oh, he used those drums, or he used that loop, or he used this, he used that. So it was kind of like a throwback to that. It started out that way, but hopefully everybody will like it.

played on a radio station many moons ago where Adam was one of the presenters on the station. Great producer, and he's back with a banger there on Large Music. Really enjoying that. 20th Century AD, the title. If you've just joined us, it's a Friday, it's the Beat Clinic. Apologies, this week it's a recording, as we are away. Are you enjoying yourself and enjoying the sunshine? A little bit cooler at the moment. This is Otto Wanta from an EP called Everybody Moved. Ninefield Records. Nobody Move.

Deep Soulful versus Papa. Papa Records. Elliot Escobar and Felipe Gordon on remix duties. That tune, Seeing You, came out at the beginning of June. This one arrived yesterday and took me slightly by surprise because both tracks on the EP are really, really good. This is Rapunkel, artist new to me. A tune called Groove Machine.

Rap Uncle, Groove Machine. Earlier remix duties on this one, taking old Cassius tune and giving it a breath of fresh air. This is W18.

enjoying the tunes so far. We're going to sail straight through, no classic tune this week because there's too many good tunes to do. At about the halfway mark so far. This is Carlos Sanchez.

go a little bit darker on the deep side. Kling Klong Music, really, really well known for sort of more techie type house music. And this little gem appeared. Julian Milan. A track called Manta, JPA on the remix. Point Blank DAB on a Friday. Lots of great music still to come.

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0: Continuing the same thread, Nick Curley is back with a three tracker and it's storming. EP is called Bahia on 8-Bit Records, another label that's been around a long time. We picked this one, but they're all good. This is called Tempo.

Just take that darkness one step further. Nick Curley and Tempo. And those of you that listen regularly will know I'm a big DP6 fan, and they've come back with a new EP this week. EP's called Essence on DP6 Records. And this is the track Essence. Friday morning, Point Blank DAB. My name is Paul Quinton. This is the Beat Clinic. This is a pre-recorded show. We are on our travels. Getting you set up for the weekend.

nice to have Josh Wink back from the beginning of June. NGF did great things over the last few weeks on various charts. Everybody wanted it. Into hour two of the show today, we're continuing with the energy. Another new release from June. This is Deep Altar from Shamar. Gink Go Music. 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

Shamar Deep Altered on a Friday morning. Those of you into football, that was a crazy match the other night, wasn't it? Gotta do it all again Sunday night. Or 1 a.m. Monday morning, it all starts, I think. Not that I'm into football. This is DJ Spinner, Ladbroke Grove.

San Francisco, work it out. Detroit, work it out. Chicago, work it out. Work it out. London, work it out. Athens, work it out. Ibiza, work it out. LA, work it out. San Francisco, work it out. Barcelona.

another one of those tunes from an unlikely source that actually turned out quite well, basically because NWN were on remix on that particular tune. DJ Disciple, Dawn Tallman. Work it out.

and another roller. This is Malik. George and Nick Curley on remix duties. A lot of Nick Curley today. Basically, there's a lot of new material out there, so, and it's all really good.

Just under 20 minutes to go. Lash up at the top of the hour. Hope you're enjoying the selection today.

another roller on a Friday. There's nothing like rolling on a Friday, is there? If you've been around a little while on the show today, sorry for the lack of shout-outs, but this is a pre-recording. I wanted to give you something for a Friday morning, you see, so I did a bit of a pre-record. Ready for you guys? Point Blank DAB, Paul Quinton, the Beat Clinic here. We do this every Friday. Malik on that last tune. This is Andrew Azara. A tune called The Quest.

The Quest, Andre Azzara. Played this one first time out last week. Philippa, Free Range record artist, and also on tour on the Free Range tour that's gone around. They were up the road not far from us a little while ago. But this is on Panther Cuts. A tune called Second Nature. Inside the last 8 minutes of today's show, blush up at the top of the hour. We've got time to fit one more in. Hope you've enjoyed it. Listen back on Mixcloud, of course.

0: Last tune, Philippa, Second Nature. Finishing with an old tune today. Hope you've enjoyed it. Bit of a pre-recording, I'm afraid, but thank you for all your messages. We'll be back live next week.
1: Won't be around. 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
0: Finishing off with Knee Deep.
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0: With an old one, Brooke Russell. 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We'll see you next week. Have a great weekend. 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Love each other. 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Big love, everyone. See you again very soon. Take care, folks. Ta-da.

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Friday and it's time for me to take over. It's Blush. Kicking off today's show with this one, track called Hoochie Mama. Out to Paul Quinton. Waking you up this morning. Great show as always. I'm going to be taking you through for the next couple of hours. Hope you're all ready. And don't forget, it's all about getting involved. Give that app a tap. Drop me a message via the website or drop me a text or a WhatsApp. I am about to give you the number. Are you ready?

0491 123 gets you through to me on a Friday. Out to Danny B. Out to the Ukrainian fella. Says big up. Thank you.

shouts out to the Phantom Freak in the van on the road somewhere in Gravesend right about now. This one's called New Bass.

The beauty of anti-racism is that you don't have to pretend to be free of racism. You are instantly emancipated from it. Because anti-racism is a commitment to fight racism, to fight it wherever you may find it, including yourself.

Lady of House, DJ B.

this is where we get you ready and raring for your weekend. The weekend starts here. Out to everyone locked on, hard at work. Shouts going out to Piers, how you doing? Out to Tech House. Big shouts going out to Chris, out to Christian. If you are locked on and you've enjoyed the show so far, or if you've got any requests, any shouts out, get in touch. Don't be shy, give it a try.

Shouts out to Zoe. Out to Lindsay. Out to Arthur. Shouts going out to Eleanor.

did I get here? What is this place? Mirrors don't care my reflection. I can't see my face. How did I get here? Where is my face? Mirrors don't care my reflection. I can't see my face. How did I get here?

to LEJ. Says we need Blush at Forward Motion. Big up Blush, amazing set as usual. Thank you, LEJ. We need to make it happen. Blush at Forward Motion. What do you reckon?

the DJs. And of course, to you, the listener, hope you're enjoying the Friday session with me, Blush. And of course, I want to hear from you. Give me a message via the chat room, by the website, give the app a tap, or drop me a text or a WhatsApp. All important number 07743 049

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This is a new life, a new way.

Okay, gonna be cutting today's show a little bit short, I'm afraid. Gonna be finishing at 1:30. But don't worry, you got Juju. Starting early for me.

Juju up next. Don't go anywhere. Keep it locked. Signing off with this one, track called The Encounter. Don't forget, if you want to find out where I'm playing, what I'm up to, you can give me a follow on Instagram. It's Blush Plays Records. I am out about this weekend and next weekend. So give me a follow, Blush Plays Records. You can find me on Mixcloud under Blush, Facebook, SoundCloud, all the rest under Blush. Hope I've got you ready for the weekend. Have a great one. Stay safe, be nice, and shake a leg if you can.

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Yes, yes, good afternoon. 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Blush had to shoot off a bit early today, so I got the call to jump on a bit earlier. Can't get rid of me, can ya? Out to those that caught the show on Wednesday, 10 a.m. till 2 p.m. If you missed it, you can catch it on Point Blank Mixcloud page. Going for a bit of a different mood today. I think we're gonna stick to vinyl from start to finish. Which some of you will know, that means old music. Hope you enjoy. 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Out to those driving around, locked onto the DAB. And once again to the app users and all those listening on the website. We're Point Blank Radio. I'm Juju. This is the Juju Music Show. All the way until 6 p.m.

I saw him, all at once I heard a universal horn, like ooh, like a wind blowing, a horn, like the wind blowing.

Sodom and Gomorrah. Good morning, Sodom and Gomorrah. Good morning,

Okay then. Got a bit lost there. How we sounding out there? We're Point Blank Radio, DAB for London and surrounding counties. 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Approaching 4 p.m. We started at 1:30 and we're still going for another couple. Final all the way. Mixing up the styles and genres and bringing it all together. I can go through all the records that we've played so far and let you know some track IDs if you like. We can just carry on. Otherwise, I'll get around to... actually, I better not make any promises. When you play vinyl, you got to do the track. You got to type it in yourself, haven't you? When you're playing digital, you copy and paste. Reference the track list. Maybe one day in the week, when I got a bit of time, I'll sit there and do the type out the whole track list. I'm not making any promises.

particular tracks you'd like to know the names of, leave a comment on the Mixcloud upload. And sending big respect out to the message board crew. Sorry to keep you waiting. As we get deep.

John in Tottenham, loving the new groove earlier. Big up Gen X, how you doing, afternoon bro? I'm all good mate, hope you are too. Out to the Phantom Freak. Are you still stuck on that A22? I'm wondering. Heading to Hampshire. Hopefully the traffic eased up for ya. Big up the Basingstoke crew. Big up Float, Stewie Stew. Big up Richie 420.

Trusty, out to DJ Life, asking are there any summer events coming from Point Blank? Not that I know of. So management, if you're listening, please do let us know. Hello Tash. Big shout to Lloyd. How you doing? Is this DJ Richie Santana? No. Shout to DJ Anna.

all the Point Blank DJs locked on. Big up Sai K. How you doing, Sai? Nice one, trusty mate. Shout out to Steven. How you doing? Thank you, Michael. Lyndon B, out to you. Big up John in Tottenham. Welcome back, Paul Levan. Shout out to Charlie and the yoga crew. Friday vibes, he says. Nice one, Paul. Big up Noodles. Big up Ginger Balls.

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Big up Nikki Track.

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This is a digital. But boy, do I wish I had this on a vinyl. One of my favourite tracks of ever. Promenade 11. Kirk DiGiorgio. And Ian O'Brien. Definitely one of my all-time top 10 tracks across all genres. 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

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That's an Inside Man. That's a Paul Funk.

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Out to St. Kilda. As we take you deeper. 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

the weekend. Throw those hands up. I'm playing this one especially for my lovely friend Nikki Trax. And also remembering Paul Trouble Anderson on this one as well.

Trevor has been an absolute diamond and has managed to sort us a venue for the Harry Dennis gig for on a Wednesday, the 19th of August, at a record shop in Brixton, Brixton Village, Cold Arbor Lane. It's called Henge. So, exciting news. We're on, people, we're on. Big thank you to Trevor. Can't thank you enough, Trev. Thank you, brother.

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1: Hey, Mary. I heard you was a freak. Is that true?
2: Always. Always.
1: I don't care. I'm not worried, Mary. Let me show you what a real freak is. Turn around. Get in a position. And let me get seductive.

Oh, mate, I've just looked at the time. We've got 3 or 2 minutes left. Where does the time go, hey? 4.5 hours just vanished. I could honestly stay here for another 4.5. I love it. It's been so nice to play records today. And when you're going in random, you ain't planned anything. You pull out records that you ain't played for a long time and get quite surprised how good they still sound. So anyway, thank you everyone for being tuned in today and interacting. Let me try and read through some of these messages. I hope I don't miss any. Big up Beza Giza, Psy K, NJ Carter, Trevor B, Richie 420, Tash, Michael, Nick Chili, B13,

SoundCloud, X4 Ram, Lloyd. And Mick H, not forgetting Brother Swanky, Nikki Tracks.

Have I got a go? Just getting into it then. Stay tuned for NJ Carter after the short ad break. Harry Dennis and Friends, Wednesday the 19th of August at Henge in Brixton, 7 p.m. More details coming soon. One love. Take care.

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listening to Caught Desert Island Discs today. Norman Cook was on and he pulled this out of his record bag. This is the Patrick Cowley 12-inch version of I Feel Love by Donna Summer, all 15 minutes of it. Basically, creating acid house about a decade before it turned up. And I thought I'd take us back there for the start of the show today. Shout out to Mickey G. And out to the Gen X locked in on the road.

This is a time when disco was frankly being ridiculed by many. For me, Giorgio Moroder, just pointing the way of what was to come. Thank goodness for that.

big shout out to Spanish Joe. Out to St Kilda, out to Dawn, Crispy. Yeah, this one is going to be 1/8 of the entire show. It's a full 15 minutes. Slightly cheeky, but you got to let it play, huh?

Big shout out to Mr. T, out to Mickey G, out to the Hodge Brothers in effect, out to Greg, out to Ollie. Great to have you fellas here. It's Friday night, it's Point Blank Radio. The sun's shining. I think Australia are playing again. I didn't arrange that, but I'll take it. Right, I'll shut up now, let's do this.

Yeah, this track in the background called Take a Beat. This one by the Foo Funkers. This one out to Ollie and the Aussie Contingent. Oi, oi. A big shout out to Tash. Oh, it's always good to have you here. And I'm feeling particularly smug today. I've got a massive new PA system shaking down the studio right here in Point Blank Towers. I'm NJ Carter. This is the Safe House Sessions. And it's Friday night, people. Let's do this.

this track in the background called The Devil's Hand. This one out on Fogbank Records. J. Paul Ghetto on the production. Out to Old School Dazza in Bonnie, Scotland. Living it up on Burnt Island Beach. How's the weather, fella?

Yeah, the track in the background is Harder, Better, Faster, Stronger. This is the Kevin McKay rework. Before that, we had Disco Cherry. Like the Fiend from Berlin, Purple Disco Machine. Out to Captain Roscoe and out to Dawn.

Gotta hand it to the head honcho of Glasgow Underground. I mean, who would take on this as a remix? But it's pretty good to me.

at the moment. This one called Vanilla Jazz by Shay Mars. This one out on Bedrock. Very summertime vibes.

huge shout out to the boys in particular. That's a kitty cat. The cat that's got the cream. The birthday cream. Happy birthday, cat. And of course, a massive shout out to Soph and out to Neil. Shout out to our very own Yes DJ, locked in.

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And to my partner in crime, DJ Q-Boyd. Yes, yes, sir.

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We're going to change the pace just a little bit for a moment.

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That last tune, beautiful song called Moments. That one by Saison. Track in the background is called All My Love. This one by Studio Heist. 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
1: 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The boys pull up in 4 by 4s. Bouncers don't see ID because I'm VIP, VIP, VIP.

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0: This one called Thank You by Rico and Rivers.

shout out to Gary J and out to Mickey G. Winning that last tune. And out to Dawn. Looking for a set list for today. When I post it to SoundCloud, I do always stick up a set list. But when I'm a bit lazy and let Point Blank post it to their Mixcloud, sometimes I don't. But hit me up on Instagram and I can share the whole set list with you, Dawn. Lots of love.

0: Yeah, big shout out to everyone who's tuned in today. A couple of tunes left from me.
1: Make my way onto the dance floor. Things start getting heated.
0: Then we got the man like the Nipsey up straight after me. Jelly Funkin', babe. Jelly Funk all night long. You're

track in the background, this Max Dean and Murphy's Law. This one back to you. Once again, thanks for everyone who's tuned in, all the comments, all the messages. Big love from me to you. I will be back here in a couple of weeks' time for another Safe House session. Don't forget, you can hit me up on Instagram at NJ Carter Music, particularly if you want that set list. I will DM it over to you. Have a great weekend. An absolute belter. Enjoy the sun, stay out of the sun, whatever you're doing with the sun, get amongst it. NJ Carter, checking out.

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11: The energy here today is going to be electric. 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
19: In three, two, one.

welcome to the weekend. Welcome to the Chilli Funk Sessions. Massive thank you to NJ Carter and the Safe House crew. We'll be back in 2 weeks' time, right here, Point Blank. Kicking off this week's show, we've got so many new tracks to get through in the mix, of course. That was Jamie Jones featuring Camden Cox on vocals with A State of Mind. And moving into this, forthcoming on House U Records, this trio, DJ Cohen, Mark Palacios and Ron Beat. Love this one. This one called Press Play. Something I'll be doing a lot during tonight's show. If you want to get involved, 07743 049 123. Let us know you're moving and grooving. Hit that feeling it button via the app and the website. Contact us via WhatsApp. Life on Point Blank Towers, how you doing? Come on.

sending this one out to Old School Dazza. How you doing, sir? Love this brand new EP from Richie Risco. This one called Classic Riff. Forthcoming on Vobit Records. Great EP, this. Might drop that east side a little bit later on. We see how we go.

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D.A. Larson with Good Love. That's a Stewie Stew. Shasta Mitchell in Stanmore, the Davidoff in Cambridge. How you doing? We're Jetty Funkin' Baby.

And here it is, the A-side. Richie Risco, forthcoming on VOB Records. From the Piano Reef EP, this one called Piano Piano. Oh yeah. So this shouts to Davey G. How you doing, sir? To another Dave. Dave H. Now that's what I call Jelly Funk. Saying big love to X4 Ram. Enjoying the music this evening. The sun is shining here at Point Blank Towers. Who's Jelly Funkin'?

Big shout to Paul. So, Baza, how you doing? All the crew in South London tonight. Sun is shining. Oh, yes. Once more, check this EP out from Amil. AMMIL. This one called Selector. Big, big tune.

to this, my track of the week. STBan, featuring the vocals of India Martinez. This one called Mundo de Locos Kasim on the remix. Check this.

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That's it.

Shouts to Mickey G. Loving the music. Playing proper jelly funk. To you and the family. Enjoying the journey of England in the World Cup. Come on.

Love dropping this for the last couple of weeks on Tribe Records on their sampler. This is Blanca Flor with Penthouse, Hot Nature. Oh yeah, the Stefan saying nice. All those loving the music, turning up.

Lisa Stanley feeding it out to Donovan. 8:47. Live from London, come on.

into this. One of my tracks of the year. Cannot stop playing this right now. The J-Mo. Locked in Yedden Leeds. The Jim Jinx. The Dano. How you doing? Enjoying the show. This one beneath us. The Sounds of Wongo with Floor Burner.

says, shout out to Gary J and the Royal Ellsworth Park crew. To J-Mo. To Stan, come on. What are you playing?

0: Atterwood Mills. Oh yes. All the Ellswood crew. How you doing? The Dazza. Oi oi. Love this. Sounds of Jack's Nevera. Track called Puff Fly. Check this.
1: Stank Rose. You know what I'm saying?
0: At the Glossy and on the crew in France. Big love going your way. To the House of Gloss. 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

into this. 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Sounds of Dale, D-A-Y-L. This one called Witness. And the Witness and Love I Feel EP. Watch out for this. You're

can't stop playing this. You recognise the sample. This is Superfly, Greg Stainer with Girls. Husky on the mix. Oh yeah, turn it up. Point blank.

into this forthcoming on there was Jack. The sounds of Kristoffersen from Scandinavia. Track called Lovin'. To Jim Jings, to Big Dog Dan, to J-Mo. Oh yeah. To Willie. So Preston, how you doing? All the crew on the Grand Union. It's Point Blank, baby. This is what we do. We're jelly funkin'.

0: 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How you doing? It's a dry martini. 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Mr. Nipsey on Instagram. Enjoy the music. Brand new music. Feel the energy. Soak it up. Bust it on. Oh, yeah. Good vibes only.
1: 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We're gonna start the party.

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Sounds of Tuna. T-H-E-W-N-A. Track called Make Me Happy.

crew asking for some old school tonight. I go back to the Jolly Funkin' old school every last Friday of the month without fail. Out to Dazza. Be sure to lock in for that one. Into this. Brand new just for you. This is Off Plan with Life. It's the journey of life. The Ukrainian fella enjoying the music.

love and light as always to the Devon crew. Love this. Fridays 8 till 10. Here from London, it's Point Blank.

into this forthcoming on Sove Dusk Records. This is Boothed, track All Seasons. Loving the summer season here in the UK.

This one out now, I do believe, on Coca Lores. Jack in Funk. John Solution. This one, Sunshine. Enjoy the sunshine here in the UK this weekend. It's going to be a scorcher.

into this. Forthcoming from Anima Amada. Track called Seen Enough. Have you heard enough? Proud to sound different. You've been listening to Miss Nipsey. This is the Jody Funk Sessions. Brand new music in the mix. 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Mr. Nipsey on Instagram.

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On fire, come on. Love it tonight. Hope you've enjoyed it too.

brand new just for you, Ludwig M.G. Martinez with Stop the Beat. Forthcoming on Club Whatever. Love this. Feel the energy. Soak it up.

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You're gonna love it. Brand new just for you. The Kitchen Groovers. Oh yeah. How you doing? For the silent listeners, listen back. Point blank.

into this. Last one from me. Brand new just for you. Carl Watson, Body Ocean. Track called Are You the Same? Big thanks to J-Mo. To Mickey. We'll catch up soon, don't worry. Keep it locked for Andy Lockup. Come up next.

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0: stuck in my ways. It won't take just one day. 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It will start with the first day.
1: Yeah, just building up those nice easy vibes tonight. You know this weekend's gonna be a scorcher. Out to everyone just kicking back, just enjoyed the sunset. Nice and easy vibes inside the ride. Got myself Andy Lockup taking you through. Who's with me? Out to Stewie Stew. I'll see ya.

Yeah, goes out to the dry martini. Inside of this one, track entitled Theme from Q. This one is by Object. Like I say, the one before, something brand new, Breakthrough. Proper quirky little tune. As is this one. Digging out some different selection, as always. Out to the G-Nix, very good evening to ya.

out to all the camping crew for tomorrow. Out to Charlie, out to Sind, out to Lady Jane. Out to Liam, out to Laura. Wicked breaks on this one, man. Don't forget, if you want to get through tonight, hit us up on the phone line 077-430-49-123. You can fling us a little WhatsApp or a text message. Or alternatively, hit us up via the mobile app. You're locked into Point Blank Friday Night Business. Myself, Andy Lockup. We're going to keep things rolling till midnight. Anyone staying up late for the footy? Hopefully we got your ears.

send this one out to Herb. Shouts goes out to Stephen as well. Message reads, thanks for a wicked birthday, gang. You know, out to Stephen. Big up all the birthday crew.

Yeah, definitely on the roll now. The old school button has been activated. Party mode engaged. It's that Friday night. Summertime across London. Right here, Point Blank. Out to the old school Dazza. Loving a bit of French kiss. How you doing, Dazza? Yeah, this one goes out to the Hoff as well. All those got it locked.

out to those feeling the little bicep mashup. That was Tripping on Glue. One before this one, Manuel Mix, 808. We're taking you back with this one, TC, 1991. Camila on the last one, feeling the vibe. Out to the LPC. Yeah, wicked. Been tuned into Point Blank for the last few hours, having a dance-a-thon. Let's see how long you can last. Be another warm night. No point in sleeping. Just whack the tunes up. That's what summertime's all about.

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With capacity crowds of up to 1,000, warehouse raids have been entertaining clubbers with their chemical needs.

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Right, it's coming to about that time. I'm going to leave you with this one. Classic breakbeat track, this one. This one, Get On. Shouts out to Hypo on this one. Out to Mick H as well. Glad you've enjoyed the show. Keep it locked in after the ads. Mark Allen coming up. Keep the tunes rolling through the evening and through the weekend. Point Blank.

0: right, shout goes out to LPC as well. Glad you've enjoyed it. I'll be back up here in 2 weeks' time, 10 till midnight. Every other Friday. Out to Ben Logics as well. Catch him up by next week. Out to the rest of the PB family. Make sure you have a wicked weekend.
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